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13: Dolly Parton's nephew has been fired from her estate. Brian Seaver was the executive director of operations and security for her properties for more than two decades. He was also the one that Dolly chose to announce her death to the world. Her properties are controlled by her longtime manager, Denny Nozell. Her nephew said the move was unexpected and so far unexplained. The groundwater lineup has just gotten a whole lot bigger. The festival that kicks off on October 16th on the Gold Coast has just added 30 more artists. The program now includes Andrew Farris, Dan Davidson, Melanie Dyer, and a whole bunch more. I'm Katie, and that's your latest country music news.
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1: Eric Church is coming to Australia for the very first time as part of CMC Rocks. Here's the title track of his latest album, On the Road. 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
3: Riley Green says being on The Voice is a lot easier than acting. He said in his role with Marshalls, he had to act out some pretty serious stuff, but with The Voice, he just gets to be himself. The country crooner, who's just dropped a new album, will be joining Queen Latifah, Kelly Clarkson and Adam Levine on the American series. Is there a duet in the works for Lana Del Rey and Zach Bryan? Zach appears in a video walking through a studio on Lana's socials with the caption, "We finally got our song done, and that's no lie." I'm Katie, and that's your latest country music news.
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6: 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Yes. You guys, please welcome the Riley Green to the stage. Yes. I am just so excited about tonight as he makes his way to the stage here because obviously one of the best country music live performers out there today, won tons of awards, ACM, CMAs, and just killing it. We are so excited and happy to have Riley Green here. Please give him the warmest iHeart Country Festival welcome. It's Riley Green.

Appreciate it. How y'all doing? I'm okay with y'all being quiet during that one. We're going to get louder than that tonight. I think it's going to get a little rowdier as we go on. This is an acoustic show, but we're allowed to have fun and sing along. Play something a little more upbeat here. This is my current single at Country Radio. So it's a drinking song.

0: Thank you.
1: Yes. Riley Green on our iHeart Country album release party for his brand new album, That's Just Me. I'm Ann Hudson, and we are using the hashtag tonight, iHeart Riley Green, which I'm thinking all of you guys heart Riley Green. Yes, I love it. Congrats on the new album.
0: Thank you.
1: This is so exciting. Let's talk about that title. How did we come to it?
0: That's Just Me?
1: Yeah.
0: Well, that was the first song that I wrote that I knew would be on whatever my next project was. And I just thought about, you know, with a lot of y'all have followed me kind of from day one. I see some old Riley Green hats out here. And to those fans that have been around forever, I want them to know that, you know, I'm still writing from the same place and I'm still the same guy, even though I'm doing a little television now and some acting and those kind of things. And to all the people that are finding me for the first time through The Voice and stuff like that, yeah, that's just me.
1: Well, and there's 19 songs.
0: It's a bunch.
1: It is a bunch. And I feel like you go through a lot of different emotions through your life. How did you come to that place?
0: Well, I like writing sad country songs. I think that's what I'm always drawn to. And people just don't, in my experience, don't want to ride around and cry all day long. So I wrote some fun songs, too. Like, yeah. Think As You Drunk, and there's a couple of beach songs on the record. And I think what makes a good record is one that has a lot of different types of songs on it. So I tried to do that on this one.
1: Well, and I think it's cool. You have a lot of superstar collaborations on this one. How do you handpick who you're going to put on and collab with?
0: Well, Brooks and Dunn was a pretty easy decision for me.
1: Yes.
0: Yeah, I wrote the song Pave All Them Red Dirt Roads as a tribute to Brooks and Dunn and Red Dirt Road. And I texted Ronnie and said, man, this is something that might be cool if you're into it. And he said, I can sing it on Monday. So yeah. It was pretty easy. If you just text Ronnie Dunn, you can get a song with Brooks and Dunn.
1: Well, and then Randy from Alabama, hello. What's the whole story about that song? This is a good one.
0: Well, Randy Owen, obviously lead singer for the group Alabama, which growing up in Northeast Alabama, there probably wasn't a bigger inspiration for me. And the first time I ever heard Lookout Mountain was in my home's in Alabama. And every lyric in that song sounded like it was written about my life. So when I wrote Lookout Mountain, I sent it to Randy, not thinking he'd be on the song. I just wanted to hear it, you know, and he said, you need a partner on that one? And so here I've got a song with Randy Owen now, so it's that easy too.
1: That is honestly so cool. Like, is there anyone else you want to collab with? You have like a
0: anybody that wants to do it, it's fine.
1: Really?
0: Yeah, if you want to do a song together, we'll do one, it's great.
1: I love the one you just did with Carly Pierce.
0: Isn't that a great song?
1: It's so great. I was worried about the rumors that might go around after that hot music video.
0: Well, there's not many I haven't been rumored to date at this point, so it's, you know, what's one more?
1: I know.

That's exactly what I was thinking. So, well, this is such a fun night. It's our iHeartCountry album release party, and I am just so happy you're a part of it. If you guys already listened to the whole album, well, it's fine if you haven't, because we're playing it tonight. It's available now. I am Ann Hudson, so we'll get back to the music right now. Once again, give it up for Riley Green.

They tell you y'all couldn't sing along tonight. They told you to shut up. Did they really? They didn't say that. All right, listen, y'all can sing along to this one if you want. If they get mad, you can blame it on me.

0: says to me, I love you're on tour and the whole new album comes out. For you, performing those songs to a new crowd, how is that, like as an artist, introducing all this new music?
1: I don't know if there's anything better. You know, I mean, I love touring. I love being out on the road with fans and playing live shows. But I think I always want to play new songs. You know, maybe every artist is like that. My favorite song is always the last one I wrote. So when you get an album done, you know, it's tough because you have that long waiting period of us going, okay, I'm done, it's finished, it'll be a year before it comes out. So now's the good time, we get to enjoy it and we get to see what songs the fans, you know, really kind of are drawn to and which ones stand out.
0: Yeah, and I think it's great. I mean, you were opening for a bunch of headliners. Now you're your own big headliner. What does that feel like? Yes. I mean, honestly, you've just got to be so proud of yourself.
1: I am now that you mentioned it, yeah.
0: Yeah, you should be. But really, what is that like for you?
1: There's a lot of things in my career that I've accomplished that I never dreamed of. You know, playing some of the venues that I've gotten to play, Red Rocks and the Opry and the Ryman and out in the Greek Theater. You know, there's a lot of really iconic places. But to me, I think the most meaningful thing and it seems like the most famous thing is having people that I'm a fan of out on the road with me touring. You know, Justin Moore was out with me this year. Randy Houser's out with me now. Taking out Tracy Lawrence, Sammy Kershaw. These people that, you know, are my heroes and my inspirations are out on the road and playing shows with me. Jamie Johnson, it's just a really cool thing to be able to share this awesome ride that I'm on with other artists.
0: Have any of them given you just one amazing piece of advice?
1: Jamie, all of them have. You learn a little something from everybody you tour with. And as an opener, I learned a lot from, you know, Dierks Bentley and Jason Aldean and Luke Bryan. Brad Paisley was my first major tour. I think the best advice I've gotten is to just write as many songs as you can. You know, I think if it takes 30 mediocre songs to get one good song, then it's worth it. All 30 were worth it, you know.
0: Yeah. Well, and I mean, we...

0: all obviously know that are listening on the radio and here live how amazing you are. We love you. But now that you're on The Voice, this is huge. You're going to be exposed to a whole new audience, which is so exciting. How did that whole thing come out? Like, how did you get asked? What did you feel like in that?
1: Truthfully, there was some interest in me potentially being on The Voice. I think it was just interest and a little bit of it. And I went on Jimmy Fallon to perform, and something happened to where I got to sit on the couch with him. And there, a really funny little moment happened with me and him trying to show him how to blow a duck call. And, you know, it made good television. And I think that they kind of saw that banter with me and Jimmy, kind of as Blake was with Adam and Blake and Jimmy in a lot of episodes on Tonight Show. So it was really accidental that it worked out, but I think it was really something that was supposed to happen.
0: I gotta say, you got the whitest teeth amongst all those judges. Did you guys watch? I was like, wow, those look good. You got good white teeth.
1: I'm glad I got my braces off.
0: Yeah, well, it's amazing. And I just think that's very exciting for you. And I thought this was really interesting, too. We have the coolest feature on our free iHeartRadio app where you can go and listen. You hit the talkback mic. And we solicited for your fans to send in questions. Do you know we got more questions from your fans than any artist ever?
1: Really?
0: Really. Well, I mean, they are diehard. So
1: they can't figure me out. They got a lot of questions about me.
0: Yeah, right? Well, so
1: really mysterious.
0: We're actually going to play one of those talkback questions for you right now.
2: Hi, Riley. My name is Elena Kistler. I'm from Denver, Colorado. And my question for you is, what is your favorite song off your new album, That's Just Me? And what's one song that you would recommend to somebody who's never listened to your music before?
1: That's a great question. I think my favorite song off the album, at least one of my favorites, is a song called My Way. It was the first song that we put out. At least a couple of people in here like it. First song we put out, you know, before the album was released, and one of my favorite songs to play. And, you know, I mean, that wouldn't be a bad song to listen to if you were wanting to figure me out. Maybe Lookout Mountain would be another good one. That one kind of tells my story the way I want to tell it about being from a small town in Alabama.
0: I love it. That's fantastic. Well, we're almost out of time here on the radio, but there's a lot more on our iHeartRadio YouTube channel, so we'll keep talking. You're going to hang out with us a little longer.
1: All right.
0: 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And Riley, thank you so much for being here tonight. And you guys, make sure you download the album. That's Just Me. Yes, give it up. Obviously out now. I'm Ann Hudson. I hope you have a fantastic night. And guys, give it up again for Riley Green.

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1: This has been our iHeart Country album release party featuring Riley Green. His new album, That's Just Me, is available everywhere now. Furnished by Nashville Harbor Records and Entertainment. 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
8: The nominees are revealed for Best Country Album at the 2026 ARIA Awards. Keith Urban, Max Jackson, Morgan Evans, Rachel Fahim and Wade Forster are all in the running to take home the crown. Miranda Lambert is teaming up with Ella Langley for a new song. It's called Snakeskin Boots and it's a collab on Miranda's new album, Crisco. I'm Katie and that's your latest country music news.
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It's your opportunity to have your say about the music we play. 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Like it, love it, or hate it. Would you lean in? 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

taps rolling over, laid back in a thrift store beach chair, dropping limes in a Corona. But she looks back, yeah, she throws me a kiss like, honey, I sure want you. And it's 103 between her and me, and only 92 in Daytona. 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
12: Hello, I'm Monique Crichton. Labor is promising to crack down on lawyers and migration agents who pursue visa applications with no reasonable prospect of success. It's part of a wider migration overhaul, which will also see many international students barred from bringing their families here. Assistant Citizenship Minister Julian Hill telling a conference that won't impact those already in the country.
13: The families already in Australia are fully grandfathered as an exception because this government's not in the business of breaking up families who are already onshore here.
12: A Queensland man will spend at least 12 years behind bars, sentenced for facilitating the sexual abuse of 25 children in the Philippines. The 60

0: 22-year-old from Brisbane pleaded guilty to 98 child abuse-related offences. Two violent home invasions in Sydney's southwest have resulted in the arrest of three men aged between 18 and 20. New South Wales police allege the trio attacked women at home alone in Bankstown and Arncliffe a month apart, and they say the violence was of the highest order.
1: They're armed with a knife. They use duct tape to restrain these women, put them over their mouth. They had duct tape over their mouth. They assaulted the women, punching a woman. You don't need to do that to overcome a solo female. The violence was over the top.
0: It's believed money was the target. And word is the Screaming Jets will be performing at the NRL Grand Final on Sunday. It could be an omen for the Knights as the band started in Newcastle.
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3: Sport.
0: In sport, a blow for the Roosters ahead of Sunday's grand final with Connor Watson ruled out. He's failed to overturn his Category 1 HIA ruling from last week following meetings with independent neurologists, so he won't be able to line up against the Knights on Sunday. Player movement is underway in the AFL. Toby Green is joining Geelong from the Giants as an unrestricted free agent, while Joel Amati is leaving Sydney for Carlton. That's the latest in news and sport.
4: Weather.
0: Sydney showers developing 25, showers and 17 in Melbourne, Brisbane sunny and 26, showers and 18 in Adelaide, Canberra rain and 18, Perth sunny and 24, Hobart partly cloudy just 16 and sunny 34 in Darwin.
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7: Hello and welcome to a Friday show, guys. Today I have some new music to play for you from Lewis Love. Now, you may or may not be familiar with Lewis Love. He has grown over the last 12 to 18 months and he's got a great new song out called Man on the Moon. So in about 45 minutes-ish, I'm going to play that for you for the very first time right here at iHeart Country Australia because it's New Music Friday. Also, Tori Dark takes over iHeart Country in about an hour's time, and then I'll be back at 4 o'clock to send you into the weekend in style. You ready to go? Happy Friday to you. This is Dasher with Memo to start the show.
8: I've been trying to open up your eyes. I said it, but you don't get it. So I went out tonight. I poured 3-4 shots of whiskey. I danced around till I was dizzy.

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That is Thomas Rhett. At iHeart Country Australia, Justin Thompson here. What's your country song? Hey, CMC Rocks Queensland is happening next year. Of course, in March 17th to the 21st, it's the big 20th year celebration at Willowbank Racecourse. CMC Rocks returns. Big headliners, Brooks and Dunn, Eric Church, Ashley McBride, and a whole bunch of other great artists across the weekend. If you want to go VIP style, we have your tickets, guys. iHeart.com, go to the iHeart Country win page and good luck. You and a friend could be off to CMC Rocks VIP to see the legends and a lot of new stuff as well. It's always a great weekend. Maren Morris, this is Girl. It's iHeart Country Afternoon.

0: Oh yeah, Friday afternoon, yeah, one big country one song. Big it's Low Cash at iHeart Country Australia. Justin Thompson here. Friday. I'm going to play you this one, Nick. Yeah, a whole bunch of good Friday stuff for you. And it's New Music Friday here at iHeart Country, so I have a new song to play for you. Lewis Love, Man on the Moon, gets its first spin on iHeart Country around Australia in about 15 minutes. Afternoon, guys.
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8: Here we go.

Charles, Wesley Godwin and Luke Combe. Better That Way, it's iHeart Country Australia. Justin Thompson this afternoon. How you doing? Happy Friday. Friday means new music here at iHeart Country, and I've got a ripper for you right now, let me tell you. Lewis Love, I've known Lewis for a couple of years now. He's 20 years old, already supported some big names in country music. Zac Brown Band, Waylon Wyatt, Cameron Whitcomb. His debut album comes out next year, and the first taste of new music from the new record is here for you right now. Lewis Love, this is Man on the Moon, new stuff on your Friday here at iHeart Country Australia. Check this out.

He's got a new album coming out next year. That's the first taste from it. It's called Man on the Moon. New music at iHeart Country Australia for your New Music Friday. How good is that? Man, super talented. I'll play it again for you after 5 o'clock. If you got halfway through that song and went, hey, what's this? Play it again. Okay, I will. 5 o'clock. Let's play you right now. Let's go back. Old school. Tim McGraw. Friday afternoon here at iHeart Country Australia. Guys, we'll

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6: Hello, I'm Monique Crichton. Well, there are some changes coming into force when it comes to international student visas. Most will be barred from bringing families with them. Assistant Citizenship Minister Julian Hill standing by Labor's reforms.
7: Australia welcomes genuine students seeking a premium Australian education, but the government will not back down from seeking to manage the size and the shape of the onshore student market.
6: There's been swift reaction to Trade Minister Don Farrell suggesting Aussie super funds invest more in the US meat industry as a way to shield lamb producers from additional US tariffs. Opposition leader Angus Taylor among those reaching for the clippers.
8: I don't know where this idea came from. He's got a lot of explaining to do if he's going to convince me and I'm sure many Australians on this one.
6: An Aussie caravan business has collapsed amid a major financial dispute. Customers of Maverick campers have been left in limbo after the company plunged into administration, reportedly owing $500,000. The company operates 4 showrooms across the country. A Perth man wanted on drugs and money laundering charges in WA has been arrested in Colombia. He's been hiding out there since 2018 and is wanted at home for being an alleged drug baron. He's expected to be handed over to Aussie authorities for extradition soon. And Kelly Clarkson is getting candid about her dating life, revealing she's not ready to get back out there. The singer says she's happily single and focusing on her kids. Kelly's ex-husband died of cancer just over a year ago.
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0: What?
1: In sport heartbreak for Rooster star Connor Watson, he's been officially ruled out of this weekend's grand final against the Knights. He's failed to receive clearance from an independent doctor after suffering a head knock in the opening minute of last week's game. And the Tassie Jack Jumpers managed a two-point win over Melbourne United last night in the NBL. Tonight, the Sixers face the Hawks in Wollongong and South East Melbourne Phoenix tackle the Wildcats in Perth. That's the latest in news and sport.
2: Weather.
1: Sydney showers developing 25, showers and 17 in Melbourne, Brisbane sunny and 26, showers and 18 in Adelaide, Canberra rain and 18, Perth sunny and 24, Hobart partly cloudy just 16 and sunny 34 in Darwin.
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4: 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First up is Ashley Cook with Baby Blues. Now, I just absolutely love this song and I'm probably a sucker for blue eyes because my husband has blue eyes. So I think every time I hear this song or I'm singing along to this song, I'm just like, oh yeah, I love a man with blue eyes. Baby.

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2: 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Now, up next, we've got Ella Langley with Be Her. This song is one of my favourite Ella Langley tracks. I know she wrote this one with Hardy, and I also am a big fan of Hardy. And I just recently saw her play this at CMA Fest in Nashville, and I was singing at the top of my lungs, and it was the coolest thing ever, seeing like every girl and guy, all the Ella fellas out there singing and pointing when they were saying Be Her. It was just like, I was like, wow, this is a total moment. This song is such a bop. So here we are with Be Her.

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2: 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One of them is an all-time fave for me, which is Brooks & Dunn, Play Something Country. Now, I have loved this song ever since this one came out. I think I was a teenager, and I just remember being like, oh my God, this makes me want to like go out to a honky-tonk and just have a good time, put on my boots and my hat, and just like listen to a band

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2: It's Tori Dark back with another song for my iHeart Country Australia takeover. Up next, I've chosen my good mate James Johnston's Raise Like That. Now, this song has been that song that I feel like has been out for a lifetime, but it also, every time you hear it, you feel like you're hearing it for the first time. It gives me just such good vibes and memories of my childhood.

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And I think everyone that hears this song does. It's one of those songs that makes you just go, how was I raised and how did I grow up? And I just recently played a festival with James, and man, that boy can perform.

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2: 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She was one of my biggest idols growing up, and I was so lucky to be on her team on The Voice a couple of years ago and be one-on-one mentored by her, which still to this day blows my mind. And hearing her sing Blue in front of you a cappella is life-changing. So this one is Blue by Leanne Rimes.

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2: It's Tori Dark here, and I've loved taking over iHeart Country Australia and sharing some songs with you that mean the most to me. It's wrap-up time, so here's one of mine, and this is Who I Am Without You. This song is about moving forward. It's about after the breakup, after the breakdown, and just owning who you are and becoming a better version of yourself. This is Who I Am Without You. 'Cause I'm

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1: 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The Wolf Brothers are here, Nick and Tom. 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
8: Hello, I'm Monique Crichton. It's shaping up to be a dry start to the weekend for Queensland and Western Australia, but it's a different story for New South Wales and Victoria. And Dean Naramore from the Bureau says it'll be wet again tomorrow.
9: The focus really will be through Victoria and eastern New South Wales, where we're going to see severe thunderstorms with large hail, damaging winds and heavy rainfall. We also could see heavy rainfall leading to flooding through southern parts of Victoria.
8: Labor's under attack for suggesting Australian super funds should invest in the US meat sector to help shield our sheep farmers from potential further tariffs. It's been put forward during a trip by Trade Minister Don Farrell, but quickly shot down by opposition leader Angus Taylor.
10: Now, if the government wants to go and buy American sheep, they need to explain that to the Australian people. But I can tell you what, they shouldn't be using Australians' money to do it.
8: Customers of caravan maker Maverick Campers have been left in the lurch after the company announced its closure. The Adelaide-based business was plunged into liquidation amid a $500,000 finance dispute affecting showrooms across 4 locations. And Sarah Jessica Parker has hit the red carpet in a gown threaded with pink ballet ribbons. The 61-year-old is the founding chair of Ballet's Fall Fashion Gala in New York. Hubby Matthew Broderick tagged along for the cause close to her heart.
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0: Sport. In sport, Connor Watson's out of the Roosters' side to face the Knights in Sunday's NRL Grand Final. He couldn't get clearance after a head knock. Carlton has climbed to third on the AFLW table with a 36-24 victory over the Hawks. Richmond and Geelong meet tonight. Former Perth Scorcher Nick Hobson will make the leap to Hobart this summer after signing on for the Canes in the Big Bash League. And there are two practice sessions today ahead of this weekend's Malaysian Grand Prix. That's the latest in news and sport.
1: Weather.
0: Sydney showers developing 25, showers and 17 in Melbourne, Brisbane sunny and 26, showers and 18 in Adelaide, Canberra rain and 18, Perth sunny and 24, Hobart partly cloudy just 16 and sunny 34 in Darwin.
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3: I hope you enjoyed Tori Dark's iHeart Country Takeover. Gosh, she's great. Picked out some good songs too. Yeah, a little bit of Brooks and Dunn in there, some Ashley Cook. Great stuff. Thank you, Tori, our artist focus this week. Speaking of Brooks and Dunn, I want to play you... Well, Tori went back. She played you an old Brooks and Dunn song. I want to play you the new one that they've got out with Zach John King. And both of these artists are going to be in Australia playing CMC Rocks Queensland next year. If you want to win your VIP tickets, jump over to iHeart.com, go to the iHeart Country win page and enter for your chance to win two VIPs to CMC Rocks Queensland, returning to Willowbank to celebrate the 20th year. It's going to be massive. Wednesday, 17th of March to Sunday, the 21st of March. And these boys are going to be there. I wonder if they'll do this song live on stage. I wonder if they'll find a moment to get up and do it together. Zach John King, Brooks and Dunn, here we go. Way to go, iHeart Country Australia.

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1: Eric Church is coming to Australia for the very first time as part of CMC Rocks. Here's the title track of his latest album, On the Road. On the road. Also touring in 2027, Megan Moroney. Her latest track about new love has her on cloud nine. It's a long, long way, way down to cloud nine. And Luke Bryan offers a breakup drinking classic with Luke Combs on Finders Keepers. 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

Little Mama Morgan Evans, who is one of the judges on Australian Idol next year. Hopefully, he'll find a new country star. Could be the winner. You never know. Morgan Evans, flying the flag for country music on Aussie Idol, starting in January. Justin Thompson this afternoon. Tonight we go completely commercial free, thanks to Jack Daniels in our iHeart Country Party. 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You could win yourself $200 to go toward it. Thanks to Jack Daniels, Tennessee Whiskey. Drink responsibly. You need to be 18 plus to enter that. Tonight from 7 o'clock, commercial free with the Jack Daniels iHeart Country Party. Bring that on. You get big hits like this all night tonight and tomorrow night from 7. Lady A right now, American Honey at iHeart Country Australia. She

Dean Brody, Upside Down. iHeart Country Australia, Justin Thompson this afternoon. Max McNown's coming to the country next year. Got a bunch of shows going on. The Slowdown Down Under Tour. Hitting Perth, Melbourne, Brisbane, Sydney, Newcastle, Melbourne and Cairns. Did I say Melbourne twice there? Perth, Adelaide, Brisbane, Sydney, Newcastle, Melbourne, Cairns. Anyway, all the details at iHeart.com. And your chance to win tickets. Go and enter right now. You and a friend could be off to go and see Max McNown perform his hits live in concert. That's one of

0: them, but you know this one for sure, you right? Know you'd have brown eyes. Monster hit. Jesus, heading around the country to slow down, down under tour. Max McNown. Tickets and everything you need to know, livenation.com.au. 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

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Justin Thompson this afternoon. 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The Friday Live at 5 is coming up thanks to Jack Daniels. A couple of live songs to play for you. Drink responsibly and crack open a Jackson Cola and get ready at 5 o'clock. We got the good.

0: Bells. 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We got the goods.
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6: Hello, I'm Monique Crichton. Well, Victoria's been copping some wet conditions and it's not over yet. Dean Naramore from the Bureau says another active day is looming tomorrow with widespread rain and storms.
7: Heavy falls through west-south Gippsland and also about the Otway Ranges, and severe weather warnings are current there. Severe thunderstorms also possible across much of northeastern and possibly southeastern Victoria as well.
6: Parts of New South Wales will also get some wet weather, but

0: Queensland has a dry start to the long weekend there. Three young men from Sydney have been arrested and charged in connection with two violent crimes against women. Police believe robbery was the motive for the separate attacks in the city's southwestern suburbs, the victims home alone at the time. A sex crimes commander, Virginia Gorman, says they've been charged with very serious offences.
1: I think there's one that comes with a 25-year penalty, and they should be serious offences. And we've charged them with the highest offences because the offences, the violence they committed was of the highest order.
0: After hiding out in South America for 8 years, a man wanted in Perth has been arrested by Interpol. The 41-year-old is alleged to have been behind a major drug ring that was shipping drugs back to WA. Authorities in Colombia say he will be extradited to Australia. And Miranda Kerr has walked the catwalk for the first time in nearly a decade. The Aussie model returning to the runway for Paris Fashion Week, walking in the Stella McCartney show.
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0: Sport. In sport, tough news for Roosters star Connor Watson, who's been ruled out of Sunday's NRL Grand Final with the Knights. He's failed to receive clearance from specialists after suffering a head knock last week. It also means he's now played his last game for the Tricolours as he prepares to line up with the Dragons next season before linking up with PNG in 2028. And it seems Nick Murray will stay with the Crows next year, the Adelaide bosses saying they won't entertain his trade request to the Roos. That's the latest in news and sport.
2: Weather.
0: Sydney showers developing 25, showers and 17 in Melbourne, Brisbane sunny and 26, showers and 18 in Adelaide, Canberra rain and 18, Perth sunny and 24, Hobart partly cloudy just 16 and sunny 34 in Darwin.
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7: I can officially say welcome to the weekend. It's time to crack open a Jack's and Cola and settle in for a couple of big live country music moments right now. This is your Live at 5. Let's do it. You're going to love it. Turn it up a little bit louder. We start with Brad Paisley.

0: It's officially the weekend. That's a great weekend song. Zac Brown Band, Chicken Fried on your Live at 5 this afternoon. Brad Paisley before. Justin Thompson here, yes, thanks to Jack Daniels. We ain't done yet. I got one more for you.
1: This is called The Devil Went Down to Georgia.

Georgie was looking for a soul to steal. 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I guess you didn't know it, but I'm a fiddle player too. 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

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You play it back on the

0: 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You could win cash thanks to Jack Daniels and Cola.
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2: I feel like I know myself so much more than I did even 2.5 years ago. I feel like life just changed so unbelievably fast. I almost didn't get a second to like actually understand what was going on and like what was changing in my life. And now that I've had a couple years to like sit back and like literally just look around and be like, oh my God, this is insane. I don't know. I feel like I've like grown up a lot in the past few years and have been almost forced to get to know myself better. And with that, I feel like my songwriting has become that much more personal and that much more raw and real. And this new album that I'm working on, that Memo's on, just really encapsulates that, you know? It still feels a little chaotic and young adult because that's what I am, but it feels like, oh, she's so confident even in like the heartbreak. You know, she really knows who she is. She stands in her power even if she's like losing her mind over a guy.

Dasher, Memo, iHeart, Country Australia. It's Justin Thompson here. It's New Music Friday, and a little bit earlier, I played you a brand new song from a great new Aussie artist, Lewis Love. It's going to be a big 12 months for Lewis Love. If you missed out on hearing his new song called Man on the Moon, give me about 15 minutes. I'll line it up for you again, and I'll give it a spin. Now, Tyler Braden is in the country at the moment. He's doing the Denny Ute Muster this weekend and a few other shows next week. He'll be here for a week or so. His new song is called Quick Fix, and I'm going to play it for you after some Luke Combs.

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0: It's New Music Friday, and every Friday I play you something new. And today I have very proudly chosen Lewis Love. He's got a new song out called Man on the Moon. He's supported some big names already here. I reckon the next 12 months is going to be monster for Lewis. But he's already supported the likes of Zac Brown Band, Cameron Whitcomb, Waylon Wyatt, and more. Debut album coming out next year, and this is the first little taste of some new music from Lewis Love. As I said, it's called Man on the Moon. It'll be played for you right now. iHeart Country Australia. Lewis Love.

0: love Man on the Moon for our New Music Friday. Justin Thompson this afternoon. Big 12 months coming up, I reckon, for Lewis Love. So watch this space. Hope you enjoyed that. While I've got you, speaking of new music, I want to talk about money. 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

Corey Kent right there, Cigarette Burns at iHeart Country Australia. Justin Thompson here. Guys, that's it for me. It's gone very quickly. Now, this weekend, if you're in a state that has daylight saving, that happens for you on Sunday. So don't forget to adjust your clocks. You don't want to wake up on Monday morning and forget and be late for work. Or early. Which way is it? I don't know. Anyway, daylight saving starts over the weekend. Just a little reminder. Our country party happens at 7 o'clock tonight. We go completely commercial-free, non-stop country music. 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Send us a voice note. Let us know what your next party is. And thanks to Jack Daniels, drink responsibly. You could win yourself $200 to go toward your next shindig. How good's that? I'm going to leave you with some old school Blake Shelton. Love this dude. And this is one of my favourite older Blake songs, actually. Good vibe, good weekend vibes. I'll see you on Monday. Have a great weekend. Some beach. There's Blake. Bye, guys. Drive.

0: 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Like it, love it, or hate it. 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
6: Riley Green says being on The Voice is a lot easier than acting. He said in his role with Marshalls, he had to act out some pretty serious stuff. But with The Voice, he just gets to be himself. The country crooner, who's just dropped a new album, will be joining Queen Latifah, Kelly Clarkson and Adam Levine on the American series. Is there a duet in the works for Lana Del Rey and Zach Bryan? Zach appears in a video walking through a studio on Lana's socials with the caption, "We finally got our song done, and that's no lie." I'm Katie, and that's your latest country music news.
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0: 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I'm 16 years old and I am obsessed with women's sport. I started Her Way Sports Media 5 years ago because the coverage just wasn't there. 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
1: Hey y'all, I'm Drew Baldridge, and my new album, Farm Faith Family, is out right now. This album is the three words that built my life. You know, I grew up on a farm, middle of nowhere. I love farmers. My brother's still a farmer. We have the same farm in our family for over 100 years. And so that is something, a pillar of my life that I'm always going to have and I'm always going to look back on. And my faith has been a big part of my journey, my faith in the Lord, but also the faith in myself, you know, starting this as an independent artist and doing this alone. And my family, you know, I have a 4-month-old and a 3-year-old. So I am in the family life a lot right now. And I sit back and I looked at all of them. All the songs we were writing, they hit all three of these words, every song. And so, honestly, if you get this album on vinyl, it's actually broke down into 3 discs. There's a farm, there's a faith, and there's a family. And if you listen to this album top to bottom, you will feel it. You will feel the farm in the first 4 or 5 songs, and then the faith in the next 5 or 6, and then the family in the last 5 or 6. And that's how I wanted to write this album. It's how I wanted to people to view it and to see it, and they understood more of me than just, hey, this is the She Somebody's Daughter guy, or hey, this is the Tough People guy. I wanted them to get to know me on a deeper level, and I think this album really does that.

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And here's my brand new single called Johnny Walker. It's a song personifying the bottle. Basically, a guy comes into a bar and is just telling him, like, I know you've seen this girl coming in and out of here, so if you could pass along this message. And, you know, that's essentially the vibe. So I hope you like it.

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1: Eric Church is coming to Australia for the very first time as part of CMC Rocks. Here's the title track of his latest album, On the Road. On the road. Also touring in 2027, Megan Moroney. Her latest track about new love has her on cloud nine. It's a long, long way, way down the cloud nine. And Luke Bryan offers a breakup drinking classic with Luke Combs on Finders Keepers. 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

0: In 2027, CMC Rocks Queensland celebrates 20 amazing years. 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
1: Hey everybody, I'm Eric Church. 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
0: Plus Katie Bell, Lane Pittman, Cameron Marlowe, Parker McCullum, Blake Wyden, Rachel Fahim, and more. 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

0: What country am I in?
1: It doesn't matter. It's 5 o'clock somewhere.
0: It's always on 5 in Margaritaville, come to think of it.
1: Yeah, I heard that.
0: You've been there, haven't you?
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0: I've seen your boat there.

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1: I'm ready. 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

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It's your opportunity to have your say about the music we play. 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Like it, love it, or hate it. Would you lean in? Would you kiss me? Tell me, do you feel? 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
1: Eric Church is coming to Australia for the very first time as part of CMC Rocks. Here's the title track of his latest album, On the Road. On the road. Also touring in 2027, Megan Moroney. Her latest track about new love has her on cloud nine. It's a long, long way, way down to cloud nine. And Luke Bryan offers a breakup drinking classic with Luke Combs on Finders Keepers. 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

0: In 2027, CMC Rocks Queensland celebrates 20 amazing years. 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

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It's your opportunity to have your say about the music we play. We've got a few songs we'd love you to listen to and give us your valued opinion. Like it, love it, or hate it. 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Would you kiss me? Tell me, do you feel? 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
1: Eric Church is coming to Australia for the very first time as part of CMC Rocks. Here's the title track of his latest album, On the Road. On the road. Also touring in 2027, Megan Moroney. Her latest track about new love has her on cloud nine. It's a long, long way, way down to cloud nine. And Luke Bryan offers a breakup drinking classic with Luke Combs on Finders Keepers. 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
3: Riley Green says being on The Voice is a lot easier than acting. He said in his role with Marshalls, he had to act out some pretty serious stuff. But with The Voice, he just gets to be himself. The country crooner, who's just dropped a new album, will be joining Queen Latifah, Kelly Clarkson and Adam Levine on the American series. Is there a duet in the works for Lana Del Rey and Zach Bryan? Zach appears in a video walking through a studio on Lana's socials with the caption, "We finally got our song done, and that's no lie." I'm Katie, and that's your latest country music news.
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Hey, this is Josh Jump on iHeart Country Australia. And here's my brand new single called Johnny Walker. It's a song personifying the bottle. Basically, a guy comes into a bar and is just telling him, like, I know you've seen this girl coming in and out of here, so you could pass along this message. And, you know, that's essentially the vibe. So I hope you like it. Hey!

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6: Dolly Parton's nephew has been fired from her estate. Brian Seaver was the executive director of operations and security for her properties for more than two decades. He was also the one that Dolly chose to announce her death to the world. Her properties are controlled by her longtime manager, Denny Nozell. Her nephew said the move was unexpected and so far unexplained. The groundwater lineup has just gotten a whole lot bigger. The festival that kicks off on October 16th on the Gold Coast has just added 30 more artists. The program now includes Andrew Farris, Dan Davidson, Melanie Dyer, and a whole bunch more. I'm Katie, and that's your latest country music news.
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5: The nominees are revealed for Best Country Album at the 2026 ARIA Awards. Keith Urban, Max Jackson, Morgan Evans, Rachel Fahim and Wade Forster are all in the running to take home the crown. Miranda Lambert is teaming up with Ella Langley for a new song. It's called Snakeskin Boots and it's a collab on Miranda's new album, Crisco. I'm Katie and that's your latest country music news.
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1: Hey, it's Tori Dark on iHeart Country, and this is Who I Am Without You. I think over the last couple of years, I've done a lot of work in terms of, you know, myself and my music and my style and my voice, and just going, okay, well, who do I want Tori to be? And what do I want people to take away from who I am? And how do I want to, you know, what kind of language do I want to use in terms of, like, how do people recognize, oh, you know, that's Tori? And it's been the best learning curve about just learning things about myself, going, oh, I didn't realize I did that, or I didn't realize I thought that way.

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0: I'm Abby. I'm 16 years old and I am obsessed with women's sport. 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

caps rolling over, laid back in a thrift store beach chair, dropping limes in a Corona. But she looks back, yeah, she throws me a kiss like, honey, I sure want you. And it's 103 between her and me, and only 92 in Daytona. Hey.

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8: Riley Green says being on The Voice is a lot easier than acting. He said in his role with Marshalls, he had to act out some pretty serious stuff, but with The Voice, he just gets to be himself. The country crooner, who's just dropped a new album, will be joining Queen Latifah, Kelly Clarkson and Adam Levine on the American series. Is there a duet in the works for Lana Del Rey and Zach Bryan? Zach appears in a video walking through a studio on Lana's socials with the caption, "We finally got our song done, and that's no lie." I'm Katie, and that's your latest country music news.
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1: Eric Church is coming to Australia for the very first time as part of CMC Rocks. Here's the title track of his latest album, On the Road. On the road. Also touring in 2027, Megan Moroney. Her latest track about new love has her on cloud nine. It's a long, long way, way down the cloud nine. 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
6: Good morning, Alana McIntyre here with the latest. An earthquake has rocked parts of Victoria this morning, waking people up from their sleep. The 4.8 magnitude quake hit east of Melbourne around 2 a.m. The epicentre in the South Gippsland area, with more than 10,000 people feeling the tremor. Oil prices have been dropping overnight after European leaders decided to release reserves. The G7 announcing it's going to release up to 100 million barrels of diesel and crude from strategic reserves over the next 4 months after Donald Trump threatened to cut off supplies. A rogue OpenAI agent has accessed a second New South Wales government website. Bots accessing the National Parks and Wildlife Service's fire history. It gathered summary fire statistics that were not publicly available through the service. It all happened back in June. It's believed no personal information was retrieved. Amy Shark will entertain crowds at the NRL Grand Final alongside several other artists, including members of the Screaming Jets, Peking Duck and Grinspoon. They'll perform during an on-ground tribute to South Sydney star player Jai Arrow. After heavy rain across Melbourne, the skies will gradually clear this weekend, but Sydneysiders can expect some showers and a possible late storm today. There's some good news for NRL fans, though. Things should clear up by the time the grand final kicks off tomorrow night. And Bruce Baird has been remembered as a greatly respected politician. The former Liberal and father of former New South Wales Premier Mike Baird, dying aged 84.
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0: In sport, Connor Watson has been ruled out of tomorrow's NRL Grand Final. The Roosters star failing to receive clearance after suffering a head knock last week. And Lachie Neale's move from Brisbane to Collingwood is officially complete. The Magpies confirming a deal for the three-time Premiership player.
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8: Good morning, Alana McIntyre here with the latest. Some Australians have been woken up by an earthquake which hit areas southeast of Melbourne. More than 15,000 Australians reported feeling the 4.8 magnitude quake rocking parts of South Gippsland around 2 a.m. Dr. Hardy Gassem from Geoscience Australia says we can expect some aftershocks.
9: We have already registered a magnitude 3.1 aftershock. But generally speaking,

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2: In sport, Connor Watson has been ruled out of tomorrow's NRL Grand Final. The Roosters star failing to receive clearance after suffering a head knock last week. And Lachie Neale's move from Brisbane to Collingwood is officially complete. The Magpies confirming a deal for the three-time premiership player.
0: Weather.
2: Wet in Sydney, 23 the top with a possible late storm. Melbourne 17, showers. Brisbane 26, mostly fine. Hobart 17, partly cloudy. Canberra 19 and wet.
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1: Hey, it's Tori Dark on iHeart Country. I wake up every day so grateful that I get to live this life and I get to be who I am. And I think that all just comes from like so much personal growth and also to taking the time to put the effort into myself and not just go, oh, I'll figure it out. Like it's like, no. Like it's okay to be selfish sometimes and just go, what do I want? Where do I want to be? And, you know, a big thing, it sounds a little woo-woo, but manifesting has been like a godsend. And I think it just like has changed my whole perspective on what I can achieve and where my life can go and just everything else around it. 'Cause my

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0: It's your shout every weekend on the iHeart Country Party. 6 p.m. Fridays and Saturdays. 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You could win cash thanks to Jack Daniels and Cola. 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
1: 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Thanks to Jack Daniels and Cola. 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
4: Good morning, Alana McIntyre here with the latest. Thousands of Australians have been woken in the middle of the night by an earthquake. The 4.8 magnitude quake rattled parts of South Gippsland around 2 a.m. Dr. Hardy Gassem from Geoscience Australia says they've already received thousands of reports.
5: With the numbers so far indicating 15,000, more than 15,000 felt reports. The epicenter of the earthquake was near Leongatha, and it was less than 20 kilometers north-east of the Leongatha.
4: Oil prices have been dropping after the G7 announced it's going to release 100 million barrels of diesel and crude oil over the next 4 months. G7 leaders have held a video conference which was chaired by French President Emmanuel Macron. European leaders have agreed, following pressure from US President Donald Trump, to release the diesel from their reserves to lower prices, or they'd face a US ban. US death row inmate Krista Pike remains in a critical condition after surviving two doses of lethal injection in Tennessee. The 50-year-old is being treated in hospital, with her lawyers calling for her sentence to be reduced. Detectives in Queensland have charged a 46-year-old man with child sex offences following an investigation into the possession and distribution of child exploitation material. The man from Ormiston, southeast of Brisbane, has been charged with 99 offences after police executed a search warrant. A new research has revealed almost one in four Australians are turning to alcohol, junk food, and screen time when they feel mentally low.
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4: Tough news for Roosters fans. Connor Watson has been ruled out of tomorrow's NRL Grand Final. He's failed to receive clearance from specialists after suffering a head knock last week. In AFL, it seems Nick Murray will still lace up the boots for the Crows next year, with Adelaide bosses saying they won't entertain his trade request for the Roos. List manager Jared Roughhead says the club's got high hopes for the key defender.
1: Weather.
4: Wet in Sydney, 23 the top with a possible late storm. Melbourne 17, showers. Brisbane 26, mostly fine. Hobart 17, partly cloudy. Canberra 19 and wet.
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At Strumming Blue. You know, I'm probably more known for my depressing songs, but we got a pretty high energy set, to be honest. So yeah, I got my band from Brisbane, and we run with the 6-piece band, so fiddle, steel, a whole lot. You can expect it to be real country, high energy, and yeah, we got those sad depressing sing-alongs in there too that can get everyone into it. String wise, always got plenty of people singing. I think another one that, especially in Australia, Camp Draft Queen, you know, people love getting around that one too, which is interesting. And I think Mesa Blues, that's been getting a real, people been yelling at pretty loud too.

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It's your opportunity to have your say about the music we play. We've got a few songs we'd love you to listen to and give us your valued opinion. Like it, love it, or hate it. Would you lean in? Would you kiss me? Tell me, do you feel? 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
7: Hi there, Alana McIntyre here with the latest. More than 17,000 people have been woken up by an earthquake. No major damage has been recorded since the 4.8 magnitude quake shook homes around 2 a.m. southeast of Melbourne, the epicentre striking South Gippsland. Oil prices have been falling after G7 leaders agreed to release 100 million barrels of reserves following pressure from Donald Trump. The US president had threatened to restrict American diesel exports. French President Emmanuel Macron says the decision to release the emergency oil and diesel stocks is intended to send a clear signal to the markets. The Brisbane Games logo has been leaked. The first frame of a video was uploaded to YouTube by accident. Olympic Minister Tim Mander has told Nine it's out there after screenshots were taken.
8: Obviously, there were people so enthusiastic that they've been scanning the internet. It's appeared for a short period of time.
7: The emblem is a cockatoo in the shape of Queensland. A rogue open AI agent has accessed a second New South Wales government website. Bots accessing the National Parks and Wildlife Service's fire history. It happened back in June. And new research has shown almost one in four Aussies are turning to alcohol, junk food and screen time when they're feeling a bit blue. More than half of those surveyed also noticed a negative impact on their mood when they missed out on their regular exercise. Experts say the findings show the importance of physical activity, not just for our bodies, but also our mental health.
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7: Connor Watson has been ruled out of tomorrow's NRL Grand Final for the Roosters, the star player failing to receive clearance after that head knock. There's some good news for NRL fans, though. All the wet weather in Sydney should clear by the time kickoff happens tomorrow night. Amy Shark will entertain crowds at the Grand Final alongside members of the Screaming Jets, Peking Duck and Grinspoon, performing an on-ground tribute for Rabbitohs star Jai Arrow. And Lachie Neal's move from Brisbane to Collingwood is officially complete.
6: Weather.
7: Wet in Sydney, 23 the top with a possible late storm. Melbourne 17, showers. Brisbane 26, mostly fine. Hobart 17, partly cloudy. Canberra 19 and wet.
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9: Hey, it's Tori Dark and I'm taking over iHeart Country Australia with a few songs I'm loving right now. First up is Ashley Cook with Baby Blues. Now, I just absolutely love this song and I'm probably a sucker for blue eyes because my husband has blue eyes. So I think every time I hear this song or I'm singing along to this song, I'm just like, oh yeah, I love a man with blue eyes.

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2: 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Now, up next, we've got Ella Langley with Be Her. This song is one of my favourite Ella Langley tracks. I know she wrote this one with Hardy, and I also am a big fan of Hardy. And I just recently saw her play this at

Mayfest in Nashville, and I was singing at the top of my lungs, and it was the coolest thing ever, seeing like every girl and guy, all the Ella fellas out there singing and pointing when they were saying Be Her. It was just like, I was like, wow, this is a total moment. This song is such a bop. So here we are with Be Her.

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2: 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One of them is an all-time fave for me, which is Brooks & Dunn, Play Something Country. Now, I have loved this song ever since this one came out. I think I was a teenager, and I just remember being like, oh my God, this makes me want to like go out to a honky-tonk and just have a good time, put on my boots and my hat, and just like listen to a

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2: It's Tori Dark back with another song for my iHeart Country Australia takeover. Up next, I've chosen my good mate James Johnston's Raised Like That. Now, this song has been that song that I feel like has been out for a lifetime, but it also, every time you hear it, you feel like you're hearing it for the first time. It gives me just such good vibes and memories of my childhood, and I think everyone that hears this song does. It's one of those songs that makes you just go, how was I raised and how did I grow up? And I just recently played a festival with James, and man, that boy can perform.

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2: Tori Dark here, and I've picked a few songs that mean something to me. This one is by Leanne Rimes, and I've picked it on my takeover because Leanne Rimes was one of the biggest influences, not only being a country artist, but for me to be a singer. She was one of my biggest idols growing up, and I was so lucky to be on her team on The Voice a couple of years ago and be one-on-one mentored by her, which still to this day blows my mind. And hearing her sing Blue in front of you a cappella is life-changing. So this one is Blue by Leanne Rimes.

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2: 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It's wrap-up time, so here's one of mine, and this is Who I Am Without You. This song is about moving forward. It's about after the breakup, after the breakdown, and just owning who you are and becoming a better version of yourself. This is Who I Am Without You. 'Cause my

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1: Eric Church is coming to Australia for the very first time as part of CMC Rocks. Here's the title track of his latest album, On the Road. On the road. Also touring in 2027, Megan Moroney. Her latest track about new love has her on cloud nine. It's a long, long way, way down the cloud nine. And Luke Bryan offers a breakup drinking classic with Luke Combs on Finders Keepers. 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